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2: Hey, what up, girl?
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2: Let's
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Crisscross. Crisscross. Cha-cha real smooth. 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
2: 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I can promise you it won't happen again.

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2: This thing right here is letting all the ladies know what guys talk about. You know, the finer things in life.